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1: Sound of caffeine.

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Cooking up dope in the crock pot. We came from nothing to something, nigga. Hey. I don't try nobody, grip the trigger. But call up the gang and they come and get gang. Grab me a river, give you a tissue. 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My